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that's a mighty long time, but I'm here to tell you, there's something else. The afterworld. 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
1: Good morning. Residents in parts of the province say bears are making their presence known this time of year, especially in urban areas. Graham Forbes, a professor of forestry and environmental management at the University of New Brunswick, said it's not common for bears to hang around in urban environments. In Fredericton, police issued a public safety advisory earlier this month warning residents about a bear and three cubs spotted in the center of the city, according to CBC. Forbes says bears are not limited to specific types of terrain and can live anywhere, and say whether the animals decide to stay local depends on human behavior. He warns that feeding bears, leaving food out, or even putting garbage out at the end of the curb the night before pickup can attract them. The Department of Natural Resources advises residents to leave the bears alone, saying they often relocate on their own. Correctional Service of Canada reporting the death of an inmate in a New Brunswick facility. A release says June 17th, Ryan Richard, an inmate from Atlantic Institution, died while in custody. At the time of death, the inmate was 27 years old and had been serving a sentence of 2 years and 1 day since August of 2024. The inmate's next of kin has been notified. The CSC says in all cases involving the death of an inmate, the Correctional Service of Canada will review the circumstances. CSC policy requires the police and coroner be notified. The Maritime Hockey League wrapped up a busy weekend in Campbellton that saw 119 players selected in its annual entry draft. The Valley Wildcats had three first-round selections, picking New Maryland, New Brunswick's Alex Peterson first overall. Following Saturday night's draft, the league held its first-ever alumni gala to honor two Campbellton Tigers alumni, PWHL San Jose head coach and GM Troy Ryan and former Tampa Bay Lightning forward Pierre-Cédric Labrie. The league also announced the final awards for the 2005-2006 season. Edmundston's Alexis Chenard was named Scholastic Player of the Year. Schiller's Jack Flanagan won the Community Spirit Award. Grand Falls won Executive of the Year. And Claire Sudsbury won the Mo Bent Builders Award. And face-to-face negotiations by U.S. Vice President J.D. Vance and Iran's parliamentary speaker and foreign minister didn't last very long in Switzerland over the weekend. While Vance called on the Iranians to build on the moment, President Donald Trump was busy posting more threats on social media. He was threatening to resume attacks on Iran because of its continuing support of Hezbollah. The terrorist group and Israel are still exchanging fire in southern Lebanon. While Trump claimed the Strait of Hormuz is open, Iran said bluntly, no, it isn't. Yesterday was supposed to be the beginning of 60 days of technical negotiations on working out a final peace deal, but there's no word when talks will resume given the latest threats. In sports at the World Cup, Japan beat Tunisia 4-0. Same score, Spain over Saudi Arabia. Belgium and Iran fought for a 0-0 draw. Uruguay and Cabo Verde had a 2-2 draw. Egypt beat New Zealand 3-1. In baseball, the Blue Jays were rained out in Chicago. The Mariners downed the visiting Red Sox 3-1. The Reds beat the Yankees 4-1. Now you're up to date. I'm Jen Nicholson.
2: 93.5 Wave weather for today. Mix of sun and cloud with a chance of showers, a risk of a thunder shower this afternoon, a high of 21. Humidex made it feel like 26. Tonight will be mainly cloudy with a chance of showers and a risk of a thunder shower early in the evening with a low of 14. And for tomorrow, showers and a high of 19. Currently, it is 10 degrees and partly cloudy in Grand Falls.

Well, it was a great week last week, and I did something that I don't think that I've ever done. I don't think ever in my lifetime. We'll get into that coming up in just a few minutes from now. But first, Journey and Don't Stop Believing, 93.5 The Wave.

93.5 The Wave. It is David Raines in with you on this what is going to be a very sunny Monday morning back from vacation. And let me tell you, it was very relaxing. I'll tell you what, I did something that I don't think I've ever done in my entire life, actually. And that was for me to fully disconnect from the outside world for the most part. I mean, no social media, no emails, just really enjoying the moments away and the time spent with friends and family, and no streaming news, no drama, just full relaxation. And I'll tell you, I feel much better coming back in today. We don't know today, though, as our question, have you ever tried it? Have you fully disconnected from the world? And if so, what did that look like for you? And if you haven't tried it, what do you think that would look like for you? We can head to our Facebook page, or you can give me a call, 475-8848. Let's discuss what you think that it would look like if you fully disconnected from the world and didn't have all that drama and social media going on around you. I'd love to hear your thoughts on this one. We got lots of great music to share with you this morning, including one from Men Without

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0: 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It is David Raines this morning, and a new survey has ranked the top workout songs based on beats per minute, and there's a theme to this one. It's simple. The faster the song, the harder people want to move. Now, topping that list is Riot by 3 Days Grace at a blistering 197 beats per minute. Right behind that, Back in Black by AC/DC, proving that even decades later, some classics still fuel the gym. And the list also includes tracks from Foo Fighters, Eminem, Imagine Dragons, and Rage Against the Machine. What's really interesting, though, is most of these songs aren't exactly relaxing. I mean, nobody's stretching to soft piano music here. These songs are practically yelling, "One more rep!" And let's be honest, half the battle of working out is convincing yourself to actually get started. So if there's a 3-minute song that can trick you into running faster, lifting heavier, or staying on the treadmill a little bit longer, it's probably the cheapest personal trainer that you're ever going to have. And lots more great music on the way, including one from the Northern Pikes coming up.
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0: 93.5 Wave weather for today. Mix of sun and cloud with a chance of showers, a risk of a thunder shower this afternoon, a high of 21. Humidex making it feel like 26. Tonight will be mainly cloudy with a chance of showers and a risk of a thunder shower early in the evening with a low of 14. And for tomorrow, showers and a high of 19. Currently, it is 10 degrees and partly cloudy in Grand Falls.
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1: Good morning. National Indigenous Peoples Day was celebrated in First Nations across the country yesterday. It coincided with the summer solstice, longest day of the year, and a significant event each year for First Nations people. Governor General Louise Arbour noted the contributions of Indigenous code breakers in the Second World War and said Indigenous members of the Canadian Rangers are key to Arctic security today. She said, in a time of rising global tensions, our collective security depends above all, on the trust we place in each other, and our path forward lies in deepening the bonds of partnership between Indigenous and non-Indigenous peoples. St. Mary's First Nation hosted its 26th annual powwow celebrating Wolastoqe culture. Chief Alan Polchis says the powwow is a very significant part of their culture. Assembly of First Nations National Chief Cindy Woodhouse-Napanik issued a statement saying the day must also be one of accountability, that reconciliation cannot be accomplished by announcements and promises. She said it must come through quality schools for First Nations children, safe housing for First Nations family, clean drinking water for First Nations community, and First Nations exercising their rights to govern their lands, waters, and futures. New Brunswick's Auditor General says literacy assessment targets aren't being met in the province. Literacy targets in all Anglophone and Francophone schools in New Brunswick are now about 20% lower than they were a year ago. But Education Minister Claire Johnson says the standard for literacy in the province has not changed. Literacy targets represent the proportion of students who pass literacy assessments. Historically, they've been set at between 80% and 90%, depending on what's being assessed. CBC reporting since last year, the province has lowered the targets to between 56 and 76% in any given category. Johnson says the goal is to see small improvements in literacy year after year, pushing the target up slightly each time. She said those targets will be revisited every 3 years with the potential to make slight adjustments in that time frame. And Canada's Minister of Finance and National Revenue announced a 10% surtax on global imports of canned vegetables late last week. A government release says the provisional safeguard measure is intended to address the critical circumstances and challenges facing the Canadian canned vegetable industry. François-Philippe Champagne says the move is meant to mitigate the impact of trade diversion on domestic producers, helping to stabilize market conditions and protect Canadian growers and processors. The tariff took effect June 19th and will remain in place for a maximum of 200 days. In sports, Japan shut down Tunisia 4-0 at the World Cup. Spain beat Saudi Arabia also 4-0. Belgium and Iran ended up 0-0. Uruguay and Cabo Verde had a 2-2 draw. Egypt beat New Zealand 3-1. Elsewhere, the Blue Jays were rained out in Chicago. The Red Sox lost 3-1 in Seattle. The Reds down the Yankees 4-1. Now you're up to date. I'm Jen Nicholson.
2: 93.5 Wave weather for today: mix of sun and cloud with a chance of showers, a risk of a thundershower this afternoon, and a high of 21. Humidex making it feel like 26. Tonight will be mainly cloudy with a chance of showers and a risk of a thundershower early in the evening with a low of 14. And for tomorrow, showers and a high of 19. Currently, it is 10 degrees and partly cloudy in Grand Falls.
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0: 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It's going to be a nice day today, I think, but we'll see how it all plays out. Summer officially arrived yesterday morning at 5:24, and if you're anything like me, you've been waiting months to ditch that winter coat and get the shorts on. The Vogue Optical Web Poll today is asking, what do you like best about summer? Is it camping under the stars, spending the day at the beach, getting your hands dirty in the garden, or maybe finally getting outside for sports and recreation? And if you're a student, the answer is definitely easy: no school. But let's be honest, after a long Canadian winter, warm temperatures alone are enough reason to celebrate. But you can cast your vote now on the Vogue Optical Web Poll at thewavegrandfalls.com, and let's hear your thoughts on this one. Commodore's coming up with one that was supposed to be a compliment, but well, you decide.
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0: 93.5 The Wave, David Raines in with you, 6:51 on this Monday morning. And for your Monday edition of Today in History, we learn that today is National Onion Rings Day. Yum, yum, get you some of those. It's also World Bathing Day. So if today is the day that you set for your annual bath, well, today is the day. And if you're worried about conserving water, well, pick a friend or two and you can have a bath together. Lots of things have happened on this day over the years. For instance, back in this date in 1847, donuts were invented. And you think about how the world has changed since you've been able to get your honey cruller in the morning. Back in the state of 1965, the Kellogg Company registered the trademark Pop-Tarts, which are still very much going strong today. The breakfast of many still to this day. And finally, back in the state in 1984, The Karate Kid, starring Ralph Macchio and Pat Morita, opened in theaters. Of course, not long ago, Cobra Kai hit Netflix, and that was the continuing saga of Johnny that's what happened with Today in History. You can check back tomorrow. We'll have more for you. Lots more great music on the way, including one from Modern English next.
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1: Good morning. The Maritime Hockey League wrapped up a busy weekend in Campbellton that saw 119 players selected in its annual entry draft. The Valley Wildcats had three first-round selections, picking New Maryland, New Brunswick's Alex Peterson first overall. Following Saturday night's draft, the league held its first-ever alumni gala to honor two Campbellton Tigers alumni, PWHL San Jose head coach and GM Troy Ryan and former Tampa Bay Lightning forward Pierre-Cedric Labrie. The league also announced the final awards for the 2005-2006 season. Edmundston's Alexis Chouinard was named Scholastic Player of the Year. Schiller's Jack Flanagan won the Community Spirit Award. Grand Falls won Executive of the Year. And Claire Sudsbury won the Mobent Builders Award. Residents in parts of the province say bears are making their presence known this time of year, especially in urban areas. Graham Forbes, a professor of forestry and environmental management at the University of New Brunswick, said it's not common for bears to hang around in urban environments. In Fredericton, police issued a public safety advisory earlier this month warning residents about a bear and three cubs spotted in the center of the city, according to CBC. Forbes says bears are not limited to specific types of terrain and can live anywhere, and say whether the animals decide to stay local depends on human behavior. He warns that feeding bears, leaving food out, or even putting garbage out at the end of the curb the night before pickup can attract them. The Department of Natural Resources advises residents to leave the bears alone, saying they often relocate on their own. National Indigenous Peoples Day was celebrated in First Nations across the country yesterday. It coincided with the summer solstice, longest day of the year, and a significant event each year for First Nations people. Governor General Louise Arbour noted the contributions of Indigenous codebreakers in the Second World War and said Indigenous members of the Canadian Rangers are key to Arctic security today. She said, in a time of rising global tensions, our collective security depends above all on the trust we place in each other, and our path forward lies in deepening the bonds of partnership between Indigenous and non-Indigenous peoples. St. Mary's First Nation hosted its 26th annual powwow celebrating Wolastoqe culture. Chief Alan Polchis says the powwow is a very significant part of their culture. Assembly of First Nations National Chief Cindy Woodhouse-Napanik issued a statement saying the day must also be one of accountability, that reconciliation cannot be accomplished by announcements and promises. She said it must come through quality schools for First Nations children, safe housing for First Nations family, clean drinking water for First Nations community, and First Nations exercising their rights to govern their lands, waters, and futures. In sports at the World Cup, Japan beat Tunisia 4-0. Same score, Spain over Saudi Arabia. Belgium and Iran fought for a 0-0 draw. Uruguay and Cabo Verde had a 2-2 draw. Egypt beat New Zealand 3-1. In baseball, the Blue Jays were rained out in Chicago. The Mariners downed the visiting Red Sox 3-1. The Reds beat the Yankees 4-1. Now you're up to date. I'm Jen Nicholson.
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3: 93.5 Wave weather for today. Mix of sun and cloud with a chance of showers, a risk of a thunder shower this afternoon, a high of 21. Humidex making it feel like 26. Tonight will be mainly cloudy with a chance of showers and a risk of a thunder shower early in the evening with a low of 14. And for tomorrow, showers and a high of 19. Currently, it is 10 degrees and partly cloudy in Grand Falls.
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Birthdays and anniversaries are on the way. 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We'll take care of that right after Platinum Blonde on 93.5 The Wave.

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0: 93.5 The Wave. David Raines in with you on this Monday morning. It is 7:13 in Grand Falls, and it's time for birthdays and anniversaries. Got a couple of them to talk about. First of all, a very happy birthday going out to Eric Dufresne today from your friends and family. I hope you have a great day today, Eric, and maybe include some cake in there as well. Marco Rosingall is turning the big 5-0, and your little sister wanted to wish you or her big bro a fantastic big 5-0 today. So happy birthday to you, and welcome to the half-century club. And you share your birthday with a few celebrities today, like Aaron Brockovich, who turned 66 years old. The real Aaron Brockovich, not the Julia Roberts who played her in the movie. And Cyndi Lauper, can you imagine turning 73 years old today? Still going strong, still having some fun. So there you go. If you've got someone celebrating a special day, we want to hear all about it. 475-8848 is where you can call. And if you don't get me direct, you can leave a message or go on to our website at thewavegrandfalls.com, and you can fill out the form there, and that sends me all the information that I need to be able to get those wishes out on the air for you and get you a little bit of brownie points with your loved ones. And don't forget, everybody that we mention on air is also entered in for that cake that we draw for every Friday from Vicky's Edible Decorations and Cakes. And if you want to get in on that, well, then get me your wishes. Got lots more great music on the way, including one from Right Said Fred coming up.
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0: 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No social media, no streaming news feeds, and definitely no emails to worry about. And I asked, when's the last time that you did that, or would you like to do it? Amanda said they did it last night. They actually decided to burn their fire pit collection as it had grown some green vegetation since we were in the fire ban for so long. I can definitely relate to that one as well. My fire pit pile is looking pretty big as well. But she said no phones, just the crackling of wood burning, plus the warmth felt great. The fire was going so strong, and they stayed for so long that they were even caught in that passing rain cloud that went over. But it was great times. Great answer. If you want to share your thoughts, you can give me a call, 475-8848, or you can head to our Facebook page as well. And don't forget, you don't have to have fully disconnected. We want to know, if you were to disconnect, how do you think that would look? You can discuss that one as well with me if you'd like. We got lots more great music on the way, including one from Hadaway. 93.5 Wave weather for today, mix of sun and cloud with a chance of showers, a risk of a thunder shower this afternoon, a high of 21. Humidex making it feel like 26. Tonight will be mainly cloudy with a chance of showers and a risk of a thunder shower early in the evening with a low of 14. And for tomorrow, showers and a high of 19. Currently, it is 10 degrees and partly cloudy in Grand Falls.
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1: Good morning. Residents in parts of the province say bears are making their presence known this time of year, especially in urban areas. Graham Forbes, a professor of forestry and environmental management at the University of New Brunswick, said it's not common for bears to hang around in urban environments. In Fredericton, police issued a public safety advisory earlier this month warning residents about a bear and three cubs spotted in the center of the city, according to CBC. Forbes says bears are not limited to specific types of terrain. It can live anywhere, and say whether the animals decide to stay local depends on human behavior. He warns that feeding bears, leaving food out, or even putting garbage out at the end of the curb the night before pickup can attract them. The Department of Natural Resources advises residents to leave the bears alone, saying they often relocate on their own. Correctional Service of Canada reporting the death of an inmate in a New Brunswick facility. A release says June 17th, Ryan Richard, an inmate from Atlantic Institution, died while in custody. At the time of death, the inmate was 27 years old and had been serving a sentence of 2 years and 1 day since August of 2024. The inmate's next of kin has been notified. The CSC says in all cases involving the death of an inmate, the Correctional Service of Canada will review the circumstances. CSC policy requires the police and coroner be notified. The Maritime Hockey League wrapped up a busy weekend in Campbellton that saw 119 players selected in its annual entry draft. The Valley Wildcats had three first-round selections, picking New Maryland, New Brunswick's Alex Peterson first overall. Following Saturday night's draft, the league held its first-ever alumni gala to honor two Campbellton Tigers alumni, PWHL San Jose head coach and GM Troy Ryan and former Tampa Bay Lightning forward Pierre-Cedric Labrie. The league also announced the final awards for the 2005-2006 season. Edmundston's Alexis Chouinard was named Scholastic Player of the Year. Schiller's Jack Flanagan won the Community Spirit Award. Grand Falls won Executive of the Year. And Claire Sudsbury won the Mobent Builders Award. And face-to-face negotiations by U.S. Vice President J.D. Vance and Iran's parliamentary speaker and foreign minister didn't last very long in Switzerland over the weekend. While Vance called on the Iranians to build on the moment, President Donald Trump was busy posting more threats on social media. He was threatening to resume attacks on Iran because of its continuing support of Hezbollah. The terrorist group and Israel are still exchanging fire in southern Lebanon. While Trump claimed the Strait of Hormuz is open, Iran said bluntly, no, it isn't. Yesterday was supposed to be the beginning of 60 days of technical negotiations on working out a final peace deal, but there's no word when talks will resume given the latest threats. In sports at the World Cup, Japan beat Tunisia 4-0. Same score, Spain over Saudi Arabia. Belgium and Iran fought for a 0-0 draw. Uruguay and Cabo Verde had a 2-2 draw. Egypt beat New Zealand 3-1. In baseball, the Blue Jays were rained out in Chicago. The Mariners downed the visiting Red Sox 3-1. The Reds beat the Yankees 4-1. Now you're up to date. I'm Jen Nicholson.
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3: 93.5 Wave weather for today, mix of sun and cloud with a chance of showers, a risk of a thundershower this afternoon, a high of 21, Humidex making it feel like 26. Tonight will be mainly cloudy with a chance of showers and a risk of a thundershower early in the evening with a low of 14. And for tomorrow, showers and a high of 19. Currently, it is 10 degrees and partly cloudy in Grand Falls.
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0: 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It is David Raines in with you. 7:44 on this Monday morning, and summer is finally here. Yes, it arrived yesterday morning at 5:24 a.m. And our Vogue Optical web poll wants to know, what makes the season special for you? Are you packing the camper and heading for the woods? Or maybe you're the happiest with your toes in the sand at the beach. Some people wait all year to get back into the garden, while others can't wait for softball, soccer, or any other excuse to be outdoors. And for kids, well, the magic words of no more school. But your favorite part of the summer is what we want to know about. You can head online and vote on the Vogue Optical web poll. Personally, I'm leaning to the all of the above category. I mean, I haven't been in school in quite some years, but still a great part of summer. You can have your say on our Vogue Optical web poll right now at thewavegrantfalls.com. Lots more great music on the way, including one from Smokey Robinson and the Miracles.
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Well, your summer vacations are costing more than ever this year, and millions are making sacrifices right now just to afford a few days away. We'll discuss that coming up in just a few minutes. 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

0: 93.5 The Wave, it is David Raines in with you, 7:53 on this Monday morning, and if summer vacation feels more expensive this year, you are definitely not imagining it. New data shows that the average cost of a summer getaway has climbed to a record $7,257, while some estimates, including Yahoo's, puts the real number closer to $9,600. Those trips, to make those trips happen, more travelers say that they are cutting back on active everyday spending, and that means fewer restaurant meals, less retail shopping, and even delaying more home improvement projects in order to build up their vacation fund. Now, the interesting part about this shift in priorities is people are willing to skip new furniture, postpone renovations, and pass on impulse purchases if it means getting a chance to relax and make memories. However, by the time you save up for that trip, you're probably going to need a vacation from the budgeting that you've been doing. So it's definitely getting to be a more expensive world, but definitely those vacations are worth taking. So do what you can to make sure that they can make them happen. Lots more great music on the way, including one from Strange Advance next.
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0: Well, it was a busy weekend over the weekend with the truck and tractor pull in town. The committee did an amazing job there. It went a little bit late Friday night, but that's okay. The weather cooperated for both days, and finally they got 2 years in a row, actually, now good weather for the truck and tractor pull. It is festival week as well. Don't forget, on Thursday morning, kicks off with the fireman breakfast. And, well, we have a local business that has donated some tickets to us. And if you want to go to the breakfast on Thursday, but you don't yet have a ticket, give me a call, 475-8848. I will have some tickets to give away this morning, so give me a call now if you can make it to the breakfast, and we'll set you up. You got lots more great music, a check with the weather coming up as well, and then we'll get into lots more fun and excitement with Michael Jackson.
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2: Good morning. National Indigenous Peoples Day was celebrated in First Nations across the country yesterday. It coincided with the summer solstice, longest day of the year, and a significant event each year for First Nations people. Governor General Louise Arbour noted the contributions of Indigenous code breakers in the Second World War and said Indigenous members of the Canadian Rangers are key to Arctic security today. She said, in a time of rising global tensions, our collective security depends above all, on the trust we place in each other, and our path forward lies in deepening the bonds of partnership between Indigenous and non-Indigenous peoples. St. Mary's First Nation hosted its 26th annual powwow celebrating Wolastoqe culture. Chief Alan Polchis says the powwow is a very significant part of their culture. Assembly of First Nations National Chief Cindy Woodhouse-Napanik issued a statement saying the day must also be one of accountability, that reconciliation cannot be accomplished by announcements and promises. She said it must come through quality schools for First Nations children, safe housing for First Nations family, clean drinking water for First Nations community, and First Nations exercising their rights to govern their lands, waters, and futures. New Brunswick's Auditor General says literacy assessment targets aren't being met in the province. Literacy targets in all Anglophone and Francophone schools in New Brunswick are now about 20% lower than they were a year ago. But Education Minister Claire Johnson says the standard for literacy in the province has not changed. Literacy targets represent the proportion of students who pass literacy assessments. Historically, they've been set at between 80% and 90%, depending on what's being assessed. CBC reporting since last year, the province has lowered the targets to between 56 and 76% in any given category. Johnson says the goal is to see small improvements in literacy year after year, pushing the target up slightly each time. She said those targets will be revisited every 3 years with the potential to make slight adjustments in that time frame. And Canada's Minister of Finance and National Revenue announced a 10% surtax on global imports of canned vegetables late last week. A government release says the provisional safeguard measure is intended to address the critical circumstances and challenges facing the Canadian canned vegetable industry. François-Philippe Champagne says the move is meant to mitigate the impact of trade diversion on domestic producers, helping to stabilize market conditions and protect Canadian growers and processors. The tariff took effect June 19th and will remain in place for a maximum of 200 days. In sports, Japan shut down Tunisia 4-0 at the World Cup. Spain beat Saudi Arabia also 4-0. Belgium and Iran ended up 0-0. Uruguay and Cabo Verde had a 2-2 draw. Egypt beat New Zealand 3-1. Elsewhere, the Blue Jays were rained out in Chicago. The Red Sox lost 3-1 in Seattle. The Reds down the Yankees 4-1. Now you're up to date. I'm Jen Nicholson.
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0: 93.5 Wave weather for today. Mix of sun and cloud with a chance of showers, a risk of a thunder shower this afternoon, a high of 21. Humidex made it feel like 26. Tonight will be mainly cloudy with a chance of showers and a risk of a thunder shower early in the evening with a low of 14. And for tomorrow, showers and a high of 19. Currently, it is 10 degrees and partly cloudy in Grand Falls.
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Have you ever fully disconnected, or do you wonder what that would look like if you do? We'll talk about that coming up in just a few minutes. But first, it's Kim Mitchell on 93.5 The Wave.

93.5 The Wave. It is David Raines in with you this morning. It's 8:12 in Grand Falls, and we're looking for you to weigh in on our question of the day today. Have you ever fully disconnected? I shared last week while I was away, I

0: And lots more great music on the way, including one from the Rolling Stones to get you going on this Monday morning.
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0: way. Bare Naked Ladies in Grand Falls this morning. It is time for 8:22 and time to talk about our start to summer yesterday. 5:24 in the morning it arrived. And actually, the best part of summer is what? That is what we want to know from you. It's our Volk Optical web poll today. Is it camping? Is it the beach? Is it gardening? Maybe outdoor sports? Maybe kayaking up the gorge, if that's your thing. The fact that the temperatures get a little bit warmer or should get a little bit warmer in the summertime could be it as well. And of course, if you're a student, well, I'm guessing you're probably screaming at the radio, no school right now, at the top of your lungs. But summer seems to mean a little bit different something for everybody. And we want you to weigh in on this one at thewayofgrandfalls.com and let us know what is your favorite part about summer. Lots more great music on the way, including one from Paul McCartney coming up.
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6: 93.5 Wave weather for today. Mix of sun and cloud with a chance of showers. A risk of a thunder shower this afternoon. A high of 21. Humidex making it feel like 26. Tonight will be mainly cloudy with a chance of showers and a risk of a thunder shower early in the evening with a low of 14. And for tomorrow, showers and a high of 19. Currently, it is 10 degrees and partly cloudy in Grand Falls.
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1: Good morning. The Maritime Hockey League wrapped up a busy weekend in Campbellton that saw 119 players selected in its annual entry draft. The Valley Wildcats had three first-round selections, picking New Maryland, New Brunswick's Alex Peterson first overall. Following Saturday night's draft, the league held its first-ever alumni gala to honor two Campbellton Tigers alumni, PWHL San Jose head coach and GM Troy Ryan and former Tampa Bay Lightning forward Pierre-Cedric Labrie. The league also announced the final awards for the 2005-2006 season. Edmundston's Alexis Chouinard was named Scholastic Player of the Year. Schiller's Jack Flanagan won the Community Spirit Award. Grand Falls won Executive of the Year. And Claire Sudsbury won the Mo Bent Builders Award. Residents in parts of the province say bears are making their presence known this time of year, especially in urban areas. Graham Forbes, a professor of forestry and environmental management at the University of New Brunswick, said it's not common for bears to hang around in urban environments. In Fredericton, police issued a public safety advisory earlier this month warning residents about a bear and three cubs spotted in the center of the city, according to CBC. Forbes says bears are not limited to specific types of terrain and can live anywhere, and say whether the animals decide to stay local depends on human behavior. He warns that feeding bears, leaving food out, or even putting garbage out at the end of the curb the night before pickup can attract them. The Department of Natural Resources advises residents to leave the bears alone, saying they often relocate on their own. National Indigenous Peoples Day was celebrated in First Nations across the country yesterday. It coincided with the summer solstice, longest day of the year, and a significant event each year for First Nations people. Governor General Louise Arbour noted the contributions of Indigenous code breakers in the Second World War and said Indigenous members of the Canadian Rangers are key to Arctic security today. She said, in a time of rising global tensions, our collective security depends above all on the trust we place in each other, and our path forward lies in deepening the bonds of partnership between Indigenous and non-Indigenous peoples. St. Mary's First Nation hosted its 26th annual powwow celebrating Wolastoqe culture. Chief Alan Polchis says the powwow is a very significant part of their culture. Assembly of First Nations National Chief Cindy Woodhouse-Napanik issued a statement saying the day must also be one of accountability, that reconciliation cannot be accomplished by announcements and promises. She said it must come through quality schools for First Nations children, safe housing for First Nations family, clean drinking water for First Nations community, and First Nations exercising their rights to govern their lands, waters, and futures. In sports at the World Cup, Japan beat Tunisia 4-0. Same score, Spain over Saudi Arabia. Belgium and Iran fought for a 0-0 draw. Uruguay and Cabo Verde had a 2-2 draw. Egypt beat New Zealand 3-1. In baseball, the Blue Jays were rained out in Chicago. The Mariners downed the visiting Red Sox 3-1. The Reds beat the Yankees 4-1. Now you're up to date. I'm Jen Nicholson.
2: 93.5 Wave weather for today: mix of sun and cloud with a chance of showers, a risk of a thunder shower this afternoon, and a high of 21. Humidex may get it feel like 26. Tonight will be mainly cloudy with a chance of showers and a risk of a thunder shower early in the evening with a low of 14. And for tomorrow, showers and a high of 19. Currently, it is 10 degrees and partly cloudy in Grand Falls.
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0: 93.5 The Wave, David Raines in with you on this Monday morning, and a man is going viral for revealing an unusual reason that he was late for a date, and his excuse? A submarine blocked his route. Not traffic, not construction, an actual giant submarine. Now, the man shared the photo online and joked that it felt like an unskippable ad before his date. Fortunately for him, most of the users on the internet who have seen this photo agreed that this is one excuse that deserves a free pass. Now, one commenter wrote, if a guy was late to a date and showed me this picture, literally all is forgiven. Another pointed out how legitimate excuses probably went unbelieved for years before everyone started carrying a camera in their pocket. And that's a fair point. Imagine trying to explain this 30 years ago. Sorry, I'm late. There was a submarine in the way. Sounds more like an excuse and less like the beginning of a spy movie. Some truth, though, is really stranger than fiction. Apparently stranger than being stuck behind a train as well. So there you go. Being stuck behind a submarine, definitely an excuse for being late, I think. Lots more great music on the way, including one from Survivor next.
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0: 93.5 The Wave, David Raines in with you this morning. And if summer fruit season is in full swing, one pineapple is standing out for a very different reason. And this is all to do with the price tag. Now, the Ruby Glow pineapple from Del Monte is back, and it sells for around $395 each. It's grown in Costa Rica rainforest, and it takes about 2 years to fully mature, and only a few thousand are produced annually. So unsurprisingly, it tends to sell out every season. Now, company representatives say the fruit represents a shift in how we think about pineapple. Apples. One spokesman put it, it's no longer just a commodity fruit. 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And so, yes, it's still a pineapple, but it's also the kind of pineapple you'd probably think twice about slicing into like it's a regular grocery store purchase. And at that point, you're not just eating fruit. You're committing to a very expensive snack decision. You're buying a $395 pineapple? 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Let's discuss. Got lots more great music on the way, including one from Verve coming up.
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93.5 The Wave, David Raines in with you this morning, and it has been a blast to be back in the air chair, but I've got to go. I got things to do, people to see, things to say, and it doesn't include being here all day on the radio, unfortunately, but we will do it all again tomorrow morning when I kick it off at 6 a.m. We'll have a brand new Mindbuster question for you. We'll have lots of fun and excitement to get into, but until then, I remind you, please be kind to everybody you come across, because in a world where you can choose to be anything at all, choosing to be kind just makes the world a better place, all of us better people, and yes, we can all use a little bit more of that. I'll leave you with a good one this morning from Murray Head. 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
3: Here's your latest Environment Canada forecast. Look for a mix of sun and cloud through the day. Chance of showers or thunder showers as well this afternoon. Highs near 21. Showers or thunder showers tonight. Lows down to 14 degrees. Showers on Tuesday. 2 to 4 millimeters expected tomorrow. A high at 19. Clouds and showers Wednesday with a high at 21.
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0: 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Wave weather.
1: Here's your latest Environment Canada forecast. Look for a mix of sun and cloud through the day. Chance of showers or thunder showers as well this afternoon. Highs near 21. Showers or thunder showers tonight. Lows down to 14 degrees. Showers on Tuesday. 2 to 4 millimeters expected tomorrow. High at 19. Clouds and showers Wednesday with a high at 21.
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5: Here's your latest Environment Canada forecast. Look for sun and cloud, chance of showers, possibly a thunder shower this afternoon. Highs near 21 degrees. Showers continuing overnight, lows down to 14. Showers on Tuesday, 2 to 4 millimeters tomorrow, high at 19. For Wednesday, clouds and showers with a high at 21 degrees.
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6: Here's your latest Environment Canada forecast. Look for sun and cloud, chance of showers, possibly a thunder shower this afternoon. Highs near 21 degrees. Showers continuing overnight, lows down to 14. Showers on Tuesday, 2 to 4 millimeters tomorrow, high at 19. For Wednesday, clouds and showers with a high at 21 degrees.
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93.5 The Wave, coming up in three songs. I'll let you know how we can get the word out about the yard or garage sale that you're having this week or any time during the summer. That's after the King of Pop, Sarah McLachlan, also on the way. First, it's ABBA on The Wave.

0: 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And so if you want that information to be a part of this week's report, you have until noon Friday to fill out that form on that section of our website, thewavegrandfalls.com. We'll keep updating that page throughout the summer as well on our website. So if you like to go to yard or garage sales during this time of year, keep checking that page often throughout the next few months. Coming up in two, music from Blondie.
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93.5 The Wave coming up in about 9 minutes. I'll let you know about how much longer we have until the Potato Festival returns to town. That's after Bryan Adams. First, it's REM with Man on the Moon on The Wave.

0: 93.5 The Wave with Brian Adams. It's Andy on this Monday, and we're only a few more days away from the Grand Falls Potato Festival returning to town. It'll be here Thursday through Sunday, June 25th through the 28th. A lot's going to be going on at La Rochelle, including the live entertainment Friday and Saturday night. Friday night is the Queen and ABBA tributes. Saturday night is Country Night with Ivan Daigle and the Luke Combs tribute. You can still get tickets for both performances online. 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
2: Here's your latest Environment Canada forecast. Look for sun and cloud, chance of showers, possibly a thunder shower this afternoon. Highs near 21 degrees. Showers continuing overnight, lows down to 14. Showers on Tuesday, 2 to 4 millimeters tomorrow, high at 19. For Wednesday, clouds and showers with a high at 21 degrees.
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93.5 The Wave with Supertramp. It's Andy, and coming up again after our 5 p.m. information update today, we'll spotlight the 1980s with the all-80s feel-good drive home. We'll have all kinds of great music from that decade that brings back lots of memories for you. We'll also have in the spotlight some of the big number one hits from that decade and also songs that define the 80s. 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

93.5 The Wave, 306.22 in Grand Falls, coming up in three songs. So let you know how much time you have left to get your tickets for Feed MB's 50-50 Gold Rush draw for this week and how much they're expecting the jackpot to be. That's after Jimmy Buffett. Paul Jan's also on the way. First, Michael Sembello, part of 80s, 90s, and more, 93.5 The Wave.

93.5 The Wave, 18 minutes after 3 with Jimmy Buffett, 21 in Grand Falls. It's Andy, and coming up in a couple of days, Feed NB will be doing their 50-50 Gold Rush draw for this week.

0: 93.5 The Wave, 3:32 in Grand Falls, 21 right now. It's Andy, and some sad news to pass along from the world of music about a man who wasn't an artist, but helped shape the careers of many familiar names in music, including The Boss, Whitney Houston, and Aretha Franklin. Clive Davis, a record executive who also created the labels Jay and Arista Records, passed away earlier today at the age of 94. His family confirmed his death on his social media page, and according to CBC and the New York Times, he passed away in his apartment in Manhattan. Again, music industry executive and visionary Clive Davis passed away at the age of 94 earlier today. Coming up in about a minute, we'll take a look at wave weather.
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4: Wave weather.
0: Tonight, mainly cloudy. Could see showers and a possible thunder shower early this evening, down to 14. Showers tomorrow with a high of 19, and cloudy with a chance of showers on Wednesday with a high of 21. At 3:35, it's 21 in Grand Falls.
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0: 93.5 The Wave, 13 minutes before 4 o'clock with Oasis, 22 in Grand Falls. It's Andy coming up at 4, our information update with Jeff Goodfellow, including more on the national inflation rate for May. It was released earlier today along with the inflation rate for the province. How is inflation doing? Is it up or down? How has it affected Canadians and people in the province? We'll let you know at 4 o'clock. Also, the Holt government already has some new legislation that they want to table this fall. We'll let you know what it corresponds with. And also, the federal government has released more information on some new funding for child care and early learning. We'll have more on that coming up in about 12 minutes. On the way next, music from Paolas.
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1: Good afternoon. The national inflation rate spiked to 3.2% in May, up from 2.8% in April. Stats Canada says gas prices that were up an average of 33% from the same month of last year drove the consumer price index higher in May. Fuel prices had an even greater impact on inflation in Atlantic Canada last month. New Brunswick's inflation rate jumped from 4.2% in April to 4.7% in May. That was the second highest in the country, behind only Nova Scotia. Stats Canada says the cost of food was also up 4.3% in May, driven by higher fruit and vegetable prices, while year-over-year rental inflation slowed slightly to 3.5%. That was down from 3.6% in April. A 27-year-old man will serve 3.5 years in prison for a drunk driving accident that killed a motorcyclist near St. Louis de Kent. The crash happened on Route 11 near St. Louis de Kent in July of last year, killing 36-year-old motorcyclist Tyler Nelson. Gentizio Cervantes of El Sabuctuck pleaded guilty to impaired driving causing death, refusing a blood sample, and driving while suspended. According to the Times and Transcript, Cervantes was sentenced on Friday to 3.5 years behind bars and was also handed an 8-year driving ban. Construction is now underway on a major pharmacy upgrade at the hospital in Carriquet. Project will add more than 800 square meters of space on the hospital's second floor to house a new pharmacy and is expected to be completed by December of 2027. Carriquet's facility is among the first of 6 hospitals selected for pharmacy upgrades. Work has also started at the hospital in Moncton, while projects in Miramichi, St. Quentin, and Charlotte County are in the planning stages. In total, New Brunswick plans to modernize 24 hospital pharmacies, with Health Minister John Dornan saying the improvements will help ensure patients receive safe, high-quality care and access to life-saving medications. A veteran New Brunswick High School basketball coach has been suspended after allowing an out-of-province recruit to stay at his home. Documents obtained by CBC News shows that Mike King, the coach of Fredericton High School, was initially banned for 2 seasons while the school was fined $1,000 and the student was barred from provincial playoffs. An appeal later reduced the suspension to 15 games and lifted the ban on the student. The player who stayed with King in order to play for Fredericton High was the son of King's former teammate at UMB. The player's family did have plans to move to Fredericton later, in part to further their son's athletic opportunities. School Sport New Brunswick says its rules are designed to ensure fair opportunities for athletes and prohibit coaches from recruiting players or allowing transfer students to live with them. The Holt government says it's planning to introduce legislation in the fall to allow municipalities to tax the owners of vacant properties. Working group has been established, including representatives of the provincial government as well as local governments and municipal associations. However, some real estate agents and others are concerned that the working group doesn't include any representatives of landowners, developers, or builders. Local Government Minister Aaron Kennedy tells Brunswick News the government's looking at underutilized and vacant properties, which may be barriers to community development and economic growth. Meanwhile, Tim Somerville, a top real estate agent in the province, warns that a vacant property levy could mess with people's long-term investment plans and says it's unfair for those who have worked hard and amassed property over a lifetime. He also added that any good government understands that penalizing somebody is never the way to go. The federal government has released new information on funding for the Canada-wide early learning and childcare system. Jen Nicholson has the details.
2: A release says Minister of Jobs and Families, Patty Hajdu, met with provincial and territorial ministers late last week to share information on new funding for the Canada-wide early learning and childcare system. The Government of Canada says it will invest up to $5.4 billion over 2 years, in addition to the more than $58 billion in funding through early learning and childcare agreements with provinces and territories since 2021. The release says the additional investment will help keep child care affordable for families and support the early childhood educators who make the system possible. For MBS News, I'm Jen Nicholson.
1: And the federal Liberals maintain an 8-point lead over the Conservatives, according to a new poll from Abacus Data. Survey finds 45% of committed voters would support the Liberals compared to 37% for the Conservatives. Prime Minister Mark Carney's approval rating remains positive, with 55% of Canadians approving of his performance. Survey suggests the political landscape has stabilized now after a slight dip earlier this month. In sports, at the World Cup, defending champion Argentina is taking on Austria this afternoon. That'll be followed by France against Iraq at 6 o'clock, Norway against Senegal at 9, and then Jordan against Algeria at midnight Atlantic time. And in the majors, the Blue Jays can climb back to the 500 mark tonight when they open a 3-game series at home against Houston. Now you're up to date. I'm Jeff Goodfellow.
3: 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Keep it Napa.
4: Wave weather.
5: Mainly cloudy tonight. Could see showers. Could also see a thunder shower early this evening, down to 14. Tomorrow, showers with a high of 19, and cloudy with a chance of showers Wednesday, getting up to 21. At 4:05, it's 22 in Grand Falls.
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93.5 The Wave, 13 after 4, 22 in Grand Falls. Coming up in the next, Ted, Rick Astley, and Bare Naked Ladies. But first, some Motown. Here's Smokey Robinson and the Miracles with the Tracks of My Tears. 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

0: 93.5 The Wave, 424, 22 in Grand Falls. It's Andy on this Monday. Still a couple days to get your $2 paid up for this week's Mad Mechanical Auto 50-50 draw. Cut off Wednesday night at 6. You can get that taken care of at any of the participating retailers from Grand Falls to Saint Jacques. You can even pay up through the end of July or through the end of this year if you want to. 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Coming up in about a minute, we'll hear from Billy Joel.
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Coming up in about 7, I'll let you know more about Fuel Your Summer and how you can enter to win some free gas that we're giving away every week during the next few months. That's after Filter. First, Harlequin on The Wave.

0: 93.5 The Wave, 24 minutes before 5 o'clock with Filter. It's Andy, and Fuel Your Summer is underway. 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And you can scan it at a lot of the festivals and events around town. That includes the Potato Festival happening later this week in Grand Falls. You can find out more on Fuel Your Summer over at thewavegrandfalls.com. It's brought to you by Greco Pizza and Violet Ford. Coming up, music from Prince.
1: Wave weather.
0: Mainly cloudy tonight. A chance of showers. Could see a thunder shower early this evening, down to 14. Showers tomorrow, getting up to 19. And Wednesday, cloudy. A chance of showers and a high of 21. At 4:37, it's 22 in Grand Falls.
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0: 93.5 The Wave, 12 before 5 with Honeymoon Suites. It's Andy, 22 in Grand Falls. Coming up at 5 o'clock, our information update with Jeff Goodfellow. And then after that, it's the All 80s Feel Good Drive Home brought to you by Edmundston Honda, which will kick off today with the third single from Madonna's self-titled debut album released back in 83. And the third single ended up being a charm for Madonna in North America. It ended up being her breakthrough song. And it made her one of the biggest artists of the 80s after releasing that. Her career is still going on today. That song ended up cracking the top 20 on the Billboard Hot 100. And here in Canada, it reached number 32 on the singles chart. The song did even better abroad, reaching the top 10 in the UK and the top 5 in Australia. Coming up in about a minute, we'll hear from CCR.
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1: Good afternoon. The Competition Bureau has obtained court orders to advance its investigation into the Empire Company Limited, parent company of Sobeys. Bureau is examining how the company uses property controls and whether those practices harm competition in the retail grocery industry. Federal judge has granted access to records, written information, and oral testimony that's relevant to the Competition Bureau's investigation. Earlier, the Bureau did obtain initial court orders for information focused on property controls in the Halifax area. The new orders will provide the Bureau additional information about the scope of Empire's property practices across Canada, includes how the company negotiates property controls and their potential impacts on competition in the grocery sector across the country. The national inflation rate spiked to 3.2% in May, up from 2.8% in April. Stats Canada says gas prices that were up an average of 33% from the same month of last year drove the consumer price index higher in May. Fuel prices had an even greater impact on inflation in Atlantic Canada last month. New Brunswick's inflation rate jumped from 4.2% in April to 4.7% in May. That was the second highest in the country, behind only Nova Scotia. Stats Canada says the cost of food was also up 4.3% in May, driven by higher fruit and vegetable prices, while year-over-year rental inflation slowed slightly to 3.5%. That was down from 3.6% in April. A 27-year-old man will serve 3.5 years in prison for a drunk driving accident that killed a motorcyclist near St. Louis de Kent. The crash happened on Route 11 near St. Louis de Kent in July of last year, killing 36-year-old motorcyclist Tyler Nelson. Gentizio Cervantes of El Sabuctoc pleaded guilty to impaired driving causing death, refusing a blood sample, and driving while suspended. According to the Times and Transcript, Cervantes was sentenced on Friday to 3.5 years behind bars and was also handed an 8-year driving ban. Construction is now underway on a major pharmacy upgrade at the hospital in Carriquet. Project will add more than 800 square meters of space on the hospital's second floor to house a new pharmacy and is expected to be completed by December of 2027. Carriquet's facility is among the first of 6 hospitals selected for pharmacy upgrades. Work has also started at the hospital in Moncton, while projects in Miramichi, St. Quentin, and Charlotte County are in the planning stages. In total, New Brunswick plans to modernize 24 hospital pharmacies, with Health Minister John Dornan saying the improvements will help ensure patients receive safe, high-quality care and access to life-saving medications. A veteran New Brunswick High School basketball coach has been suspended after allowing an out-of-province recruit to stay at his home. Documents obtained by CBC News shows that Mike King, the coach of Fredericton High School, was initially banned for 2 seasons while the school was fined $1,000 and the student was barred from provincial playoffs. An appeal later reduced the suspension to 15 games and lifted the ban on the student. The player who stayed with King in order to play for Fredericton High was the son of King's former teammate at UMB. Player's family did have plans to move to Fredericton later, in part to further their son's athletic opportunities. School Sport New Brunswick says its rules are designed to ensure fair opportunities for athletes and prohibit coaches from recruiting players or allowing transfer students to live with them. The Holt government says it's planning to introduce legislation in the fall to allow municipalities to tax the owners of vacant properties. A working group has been established, including representatives of the provincial government as well as local governments and municipal associations. However, some real estate agents and others are concerned that the working group doesn't include any representatives of landowners, developers, or builders. Local Government Minister Aaron Kennedy tells Brunswick News the government's looking at underutilized and vacant properties, which may be barriers to community development and economic growth. Meanwhile, Tim Somerville, a top real estate agent in the province, warns that a vacant property levy could mess with people's long-term investment plans and says it's unfair for those who have worked hard and amassed property over a lifetime. He also added that any good government understands that penalizing somebody is never the way to go. And British Prime Minister Keir Starmer says he will resign in the face of growing pressure from members of his own Labour Party. Starmer took office just 2 years ago after securing a landslide election victory in the UK. However, since then, Labour-backed candidates have been on the losing end of multiple municipal elections, and Starmer's popularity has been steadily slipping. Andy Burnham, the former mayor of Manchester and leadership frontrunner, also appears to have become the favored leader among Labour Party members, that further motivated the push to oust Starmer. Starmer does say he will stay on as PM until the Labour Party officially chooses a successor. In sports, at the World Cup, defending champion Argentina is taking on Austria this afternoon. That'll be followed by France against Iraq at 6 o'clock, Norway against Senegal at 9, and then Jordan against Algeria at midnight Atlantic time. And in the majors, the Blue Jays can climb back to the 500 mark tonight when they open a 3-game series at home against Houston. Now you're up to date. I'm Jeff Goodfellow.
0: Wave weather.
2: Mainly cloudy tonight with a chance of showers. Could see a thunder shower early in the evening, down to 14. Showers tomorrow, getting up to 19. And cloudy with a chance of showers on Wednesday with a high of 21. At 5:05, it's 22 in Grand Falls.
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1: 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From 86, that was Miami Sound Machine. On the way in 4, the song that started it all for Culture Club from 83. First from 88, Eric Carmen, On the Wave. I'll run.

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0: 93.5 The Wave, wrapping up the all-80s feel-good drive home, brought to you by Edmundston Honda, not with Sting and the Police, but with a Canadian band. That's the Tenants from 83 with their only major hit, Sheriff. That comes from their self-titled debut album. The Tenants were actually formed in late 81 in Toronto, and then about a year later, in late 82, they released their self-titled debut. Sheriff ended up cracking the top 40. Then the group released one more album in 84 called Visions of Our Future, which wasn't a success. And then the band decided to go their separate ways. Coming up in about a minute, we'll hear from Boston.
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0: 93.5 The Wave, 23 minutes before 6 with Alanis. It's Andy, and the Grand Falls Potato Festival is almost here. Only a few more days until it begins. It'll start Thursday and go through Sunday, one of the biggest events of the year in our area. And lots going to be going on at La Rochelle again this year, including entertainment. There's still individual tickets for both Friday and Saturday night's performances, Friday being the pop rock night, Saturday being the country night. On the Potato Festival website, you can find out more there as well. We've got a link at thewavegrandfalls.com by clicking events. Coming up in a minute, we'll take a look at wave weather.
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5: Wave weather.
0: Mainly cloudy tonight. A chance of showers. Could see a thunder shower early this evening, down to 14. Showers tomorrow getting up to 19. And Wednesday cloudy with a chance of showers and a high of 21. At 5:39, it's 22 in Grand Falls.
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93.5 The Wave, 18 before 6, 23 in Grand Falls. Coming up in about 7 minutes, I'll let you know how we give you the most music for your morning every weekday at 9. That's after Toronto. First, The Boss on The Wave.

0: 93.5 The Wave, it's Andy, and that's Toronto. Coming up again tomorrow morning, David Raines will be back with the morning show at 6, and he'll also stick around in the first part of your workday. That's because David takes you through our 90-minute music marathon every weekday morning at 9, and that's where 93.5 The Wave gives you 90 minutes of nonstop hits and your favorites from the 80s, 90s, and more, giving you the most music for your morning. 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

93.5 The Wave, Eddie Grant and Luba in the next 10. But first, it's Simon and Garfunkel. Here's Mrs. Robinson, part of 80s, 90s, and more.

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0: 93.5 The Wave, it's Andy, and there's still time to get your $2 paid up for this week's Mavic Animal Auto 50-50 draw. You've got until Wednesday night at 6, and then they'll do the draw Thursday night at 6:30 as a live stream on their Facebook page. You can get your $2 paid up at any of the participating locations from Grand Falls to San Jacques. 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
1: Wave weather.
2: Your latest Environment Canada forecast calling for showers, possibly thunder showers. Overnight, lows down to 14 degrees. Showers on Tuesday, 2 to 4 millimeters tomorrow, highs near 19. Clouds and showers Wednesday, with a high at 21 degrees.
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0: 93.5 The Wave with Prism. It's Andy, and that's it for me. I'll talk to you tomorrow afternoon starting at 2. Before I head out, though, just a reminder, David Rain's back tomorrow morning at 6 with The Morning Show. And tomorrow morning around 7:10, he'll have another edition of Celebrations. That's where he announces your birthday and anniversary wishes and even special event wishes, too, every weekday morning around 7:10. 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And all the names that get submitted for Celebrations each week go into that draw Friday for a cake from Vicky's Edible Decorations and Cakes. Coming up in 2, Chilliwack.
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